0: Brittany, before you go, there's something I want you to have.
1: Oh, it's beautiful. But wait a minute, isn't this...
0: Yeah, yes it is.
1: But I thought the old lady dropped it into the ocean in the air.
0: Well, baby, I went down and got it for you.

0: Radio City.
1: Radio City.
0: Il suono dei grandi successi.
2: I know that we are young and I know that you may love me, but I just can't be with you like this anymore. Alejandro.